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Today's Cool 105.5, more variety from the 80s to now. We got some big things to get out to this week. There's one show that's maybe not that big tonight, but it'd be cool to be at. Let's talk next.

0: Today's Cool 105.5, more variety from the 80s to now. It's Rick. Got a bunch of things going on in town this week. Of course, getting down to Miami for another World Cup game this weekend. 50 Cent is in town. One tonight that may not be that big of a name now, but boy, it'd be cool to be out to. Tori Amos is in town tonight. That would be cool. It's going on right now.
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0: Today's Cool 105.5, more variety from the 80s to now. Speaking of heaven on earth, see what food team up went on sale this week? Krispy Kreme and Girl Scout cookies. They're doing Samoas this time and Thin Mints. Looks like this is only going to be for a limited time. Thin Mints, though, I could do year-round, no problem. Bring that on.
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More variety from the 80s to now, where the chance to win $1,000 to fill up the tank a whole lot of times for the rest of the summer. Start up Monday. Mo and Sally, I'll have the first chance Monday morning.

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0: Today's Cool 105.5, more variety from the 80s to now. It's Rick. I was already a Miami soccer fan and a Messi, but now after today, wow, the legend has grown even more. Did you have a chance to watch that game for Argentina at all today? You got to watch the whole thing. You just was astounding today. Next up for Argentina game on Saturday. Keep it up, Messi.
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New Madonna album came out over the weekend. Back to 90s dance music. It's good. Now there's Grammy talk already today. I'm happy for her. Another evolution of Madonna. This is today's Cool 105.5. More variety from the 80s to now.

WCFM Friday night. Yeah, great outdoor show. You can still get tickets for it. This is today's Cool 105.5. More variety from the 80s to now.

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It's Madison. And if you keep it right here, the Mo and Sally Morning Show will start at 5 a.m. to start the day off right and keep you entertained all morning on Cool 105.5.

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It's Madison. 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

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I'm Madison. I want to say hey to everybody in Palm Beach Gardens, Riviera Beach. 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

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And who sang that song? 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

0: And now, more with Mo and Sally.
1: Starting your day off with a smile, it's the Cool Comedy Club. This is comedian Bob Marley. I love this. I can totally relate. He's talking about chips and dip.
2: Did you ever pick up a little chip that doesn't look like it's going to make it through the dip? It's got like a little fault line in it. Did you ever stick it in the dip anyway because you're so confident of your chip dipping skills? Can you hear that awful noise? Oh, boy. I always run back to the bag and I get the big fat daddy rescue chip. Dun dun dun dun! I'll save you!
0: Mo and Sally.
1: Today's life hack. All right, you ready? It's a quick one. All right, and this might come in handy, Sally, the next time you're cooking with fish.
3: Okay.
1: If you can't get that disgusting smell of fish off your hands.
4: Okay. Fishy, fishy.
1: Yeah. All right. Here's what you do. Wash your hands with toothpaste.
3: What?
1: Boom. Gone.
3: Really?
5: Interesting.
1: Yeah.
3: I didn't even think about that.
1: Yeah, so if you can't get that fishy smell off your hands, try washing your hands with toothpaste.
3: Well, I'll give you a little tip on that.
1: Yeah?
3: If that fish smells really, really fishy,
1: yeah,
3: it might not be good fish.
1: Oh, if it smells overly fishy?
3: Yeah.
5: Well, that means it's going bad.
3: Hey, kid, that possibly, yeah.
5: It's not supposed to have too much of
3: it's
5: an
3: odor.
5: It's
3: not supposed to. Fish is really not supposed to stink.
1: Interesting, yeah. I've never thought about that. How can you tell if fish has gone
3: it
1: bad?
3: It also can be slimy.
6: Sorry.
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1: Good morning, everybody. Thanks for waking up to the Mo and Sally morning show. Do you guys ever Google a word to find out how to spell it?
2: All the time.
3: Yeah.
2: All the time.
3: It's a smart thing to do.
1: A lot of us do this. I do it all the time, too. Someone looked at Google search stats to find the most common words we struggle to spell.
3: Okay.
1: So we're going to have a little spelling bee here. So you guys, are you ready?
2: Yeah.
1: To spell?
2: I'm a terrible speller.
4: Let's hope so. Am I allowed to, do I have to say it out loud, or am I allowed to write it down first?
1: I would prefer that you not write it down. I don't think that's how the spelling bee works. So we'll start with the word maintenance.
4: Who's that for?
1: I'm going to go with, well, either one. Sally, you want to try to spell maintenance?
2: No.
1: Okay. Curtis.
4: All right. Maintenance. Okay. MAINTENANCE.
1: That is correct.
2: Wow.
1: Nice job.
2: I would have totally got that wrong.
1: Nice job. Are you looking on your computer by the...
4: No, I have...
1: Okay, no cheating.
4: I'm not cheating.
1: Okay.
2: I'm cheating.
1: All right. next word. Sally's just like, no, I'm not going to try to spell that.
2: Just go to Curtis.
1: Next word is diarrhea.
4: Oh, no.
1: That's one of the common words that
4: we
1: don't know how to spell. Diarrhea. Sally.
2: D-I-A-R-E-E-A?
4: No, there's an H in there somewhere, and I hate it.
2: Oh, there is.
1: Curtis, diarrhea.
4: No, I can't do it. D-I-A-R-E-A-H. It's not right. Yeah, I don't know.
2: P-O-O-P.
4: P-O-O-P. No, how do you spell it?
1: D-I-A-R-R.
4: Two R's.
1: Okay. H-E-A.
2: There is an H in there. Okay.
4: Hate that
1: word. Okay. How about pneumonia?
4: Ooh, all right. That starts with a P.
2: P-H?
1: P is silent. All right.
4: P-N.
1: Sally put an H in there?
4: No, there's
1: okay,
4: no
1: you
4: H
1: need to go
4: there.
1: Sit down.
2: Oh, there's no I'm H still in thinking pneumonia. About diarrhea.
1: Oh, my gosh.
4: Is it P-N? Is it an E?
1: Uh-huh.
4: M-O-N-I-A? No.
1: You left a U out.
4: I knew there was a U in there.
2: Oh, there's a U in there.
1: P-N-E-U-M-O-N-I-A.
2: Now, if you weren't looking at the word, Mo, would you be able to...
1: Pneumonia? Probably not. I think I would probably miss that.
4: Do one of the ones I know again.
1: let's see. Appreciate.
4: A-P-P-R-E. C-I-A-T-E?
1: That is correct.
2: I would have gotten that one right.
1: Yeah. How about restaurant?
2: R-E-S-T-A-U-R-A-N-T.
1: You should know how to spell that, Sally, since we go to a lot
4: so
1: of
4: so many.
1: We go to those quite a bit, so yeah. All right. That's our spelling bee.
4: No, you got to do some because you can't just be the controller of the words. So we're going to get some for you.
1: All right.
4: So we can see you look stupid for a second.
1: So it's my turn to look dumb.
4: Yeah.
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1: Mo and Sally Morning Show. Thanks for kicking off your day with us. It's part two of our Google Spelling Bee, because a lot of people use Google to figure out how to spell stuff.
2: I know I do all the time.
1: So they came out with a list of words, the most common words we struggle to spell. And so I gave some of those words to Sally and Curtis, and now you guys want revenge.
2: I'm just such a bad speller.
1: All right. So,
3: well, you got restaurant.
1: Yeah,
2: I did get one.
1: You got that
2: Thank
1: one.
2: Thank you, Curtis. I did get one.
1: I mean, but she watches Restaurant Impossible all the time.
3: At least she's going to know how to spell it.
2: I know how to spell it.
1: Okay, so you guys have words for me?
3: Yeah.
1: Okay. I was in spelling, you know, I did the spelling bee in school.
2: Yeah.
1: Went pretty far one time.
3: How long ago was school?
1: That was, oh my gosh, that was just, 15 years ago?
4: Yeah, 15, yeah.
1: It was eons ago. So, all right, first word.
2: Okay, I found some cooking terms that I was wondering if you could. Chiffonade.
3: Ooh. Now she knows what she's doing.
1: Chiffonade.
3: And don't cuss.
1: Really? Chiffonade?
2: Uh-huh. It's a way to slice leaves, like basil leaves.
1: Oh, yeah, I'm so familiar with that chiffonade. S?
2: No.
1: Okay. C?
2: Yes.
1: H?
2: Uh-huh.
1: I?
2: Uh-huh.
1: F?
2: Uh-huh.
1: F?
2: Uh-huh.
1: A?
2: No.
4: It's probably an I, right? Or is it an E?
3: It's an O.
2: Chiffonade.
1: Okay. Oh, and then what?
2: N-A-D-E.
3: Ugh. I hate that word.
1: Oh, yeah, that word
2: Even
1: sucks.
2: Even Curtis didn't like that one. All right.
1: Give me another one.
2: Oh, Curtis, do you have a word?
3: Yeah. I thought this one should have been on your list because I can't spell this word after all this time. Mm-hmm. Necessary.
1: N E C.
3: Mm-hmm. Now you got to keep.
1: Uh huh. S S A R Y.
3: Good job.
1: All right.
2: That's one of the words I could spell.
1: Whew, I was sweating and things were puckering. All right, I'm one and one. You have another term for me, Sally?
2: Immersion.
1: This will be the last one. What?
2: Immersion. It's a type of blender.
1: Oh, immersion blender. Okay. Mm-hmm. E?
2: Nope.
1: What?
2: Immersion.
1: You say it right there. Immersion? It's not, it doesn't start with E?
2: No.
1: I?
2: Mm-hmm.
1: M-M-E-R-C. I know.
2: Yep.
4: Probably S-I-O-N.
2: Yeah, you're right, Curtis.
1: Oh, this game sucks.
2: You started it.
0: More with Mo and Sally next. 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
1: Mo and Sally Morning Show. Thanks for kicking off your day with us. Okay, someone asked people online to name the weirdest rules they had as kids. You know, when you were growing up, your parents may have had like a strange rule that you had to follow.
2: And you didn't really think it was strange at the time, but then when you grow up, you're like, that's kind of weird.
1: Yeah, it's like, why did we do that?
2: Yeah.
1: But some of the responses they got, like this kid's mom thought drinking more than one glass of water a day would dilute the nutrients in their body. So after one glass of water, they had to drink a 7-Up.
3: Oh, no. I know she has some dry-ass kids.
2: Because that's healthy.
1: That's not healthy
2: that's
1: at all.
2: That's ridiculous.
3: Kids were ashy as hell.
2: What is wrong with that
1: parent? You had a glass of water? Okay, drink a 7-Up. That doesn't make any sense.
2: Oh, my gosh.
1: This kid wasn't allowed to use the word fart. They had to call them fluffs.
3: I've heard of that one before.
1: Have you really?
3: Uh-huh.
2: Fluffs.
1: I love this. A guy's parents still enforced his bedtime when he was in his 20s.
2: What?
1: He partied at a friend's house for his 21st birthday and had to call his dad at 8 o'clock to say he was going to bed. He secretly stayed up later than that, but still.
3: That falls under my house, my rules.
2: Yeah, you have a bedtime at the age of 20? Wow.
1: Well, I mean, come on, even 17, 18, 19 years old, got to go to bed at 8 o'clock.
2: Wow.
1: That's crazy. Yeah, you're right, Curtis. I always heard that, too. As long as you're living under my roof, you'll live by my rules.
2: And you know what? I think that's correct.
1: This girl's mom took the don't swim after eating rule to the extreme.
2: Uh-huh.
1: She also had to wait at least 30 minutes to take a bath. And she didn't realize it was weird until she was an adult. Can't go
3: 30
1: swimming.
3: 30 minutes from what?
1: After eating.
3: To take a bath?
1: You know, that rule that, you know, you're not supposed to...
3: The swimming one, but that bath ain't a swimming. Okay.
1: I know, but her mom...
2: You're not going to get a cramp in the bath.
1: In the bathtub. And I'll tell you the one that my parents had. And we didn't use the front door. Now, we would answer the front door if somebody came to the front door, but when we left the house to go somewhere, we went out the back door. And that was my dad's rule. If you're going somewhere, you know, you go out the back door and lock it. And
2: why?
3: Were they trying to keep that pathway just, like, clean forever or something like that?
1: No. I don't know. I guess he thought the lock on the front door was, you know, nice and secure. I don't know why.
2: So you weren't allowed to use your front door?
1: We didn't go in and out the front door when we, like, if we were going out to eat or something.
2: Uh-huh.
1: Nope. We all go out the back door and go
2: and
1: around.
2: And walk around the house.
1: Walk around the house and get into the car.
3: Now, did you ever wonder why y'all was doing that and your friends and stuff were, like, using the front door like actual people?
1: Yeah. I always thought, this is so weird, but, I mean, you just got used to it. We just got used to going out the back door.
2: Huh.
1: I mean, did it the whole time I lived there, you know?
2: Come to think of it, when we went to visit, we never went in and out the front door.
1: No, and walked around the house.
2: Yeah, sure
1: now,
2: did.
1: That was a bizarre rule, so.
3: Man, I'm hoping something was wrong with that door.
1: No, there's nothing wrong with the door.
2: I don't think there's anything wrong with the door.
1: No, nothing wrong with the door. Something wrong with my dad.
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1: Thanks for waking up to the Mo and Sally Morning Show. We appreciate that. This morning we're talking about bizarre rules your parents had when you were growing up that you had to follow. Because I mentioned that we used our back door. We didn't really use the front door.
2: You guys weren't allowed to go in and out your front door.
1: No, we answered the front door. If we had guests over there, they would come in the front door.
2: Yeah.
1: You know, but when we left to go somewhere, it was always out the back door.
2: Or when you came home, you came in.
1: Had to walk around the house and into the backyard and to the back door.
2: Interesting.
1: Yeah, that was the rule at our house. Did you have a weird rule?
2: We had a weird rule about one of our pets. We had a dog that wasn't very good about going outside, if you know what I mean.
3: Yeah.
2: So the first person who found it had to clean it.
3: Basically the equivalent of whoever smelt it dealt it.
2: Like, yes.
3: It's the same thing.
1: Yes. You think that was a weird rule?
2: Yeah, because like we would find it and walk away. You know?
3: I don't think it's a weird rule at all.
1: No, I don't think that's weird at all. Curtis?
3: I wasn't allowed to say I was telling a lie or somebody lied.
2: You couldn't say the word lie?
3: Nope. I had to say someone I was telling a story.
1: Oh, interesting.
2: A story.
3: Yeah, my grandmama did not like the word lie for some reason. I don't know why.
1: Interesting.
2: Okay.
3: I think that's common in a lot of older black households.
2: There was a certain room we weren't allowed to go in. We called it the front room. It was the fancy room with the good rug and the good furniture.
3: Did the furniture have plastic on it?
2: No.
3: Okay, we didn't take it that far.
2: No, we didn't take it that far, but you were not allowed in. We were not allowed in that room. That was for adults only.
1: Oh, yeah. We had a living room, and if I sat in the living room or whatever, it was like, what are you doing in here?
2: Yeah.
1: We don't sit in here. We sit in the den. Yeah.
2: We were not allowed in the front.
1: That was for special occasions. Hi, who's this?
4: This is Eric.
3: Hi, Eric.
1: Eric, did you have a strange rule you had to live by?
4: I thought it was really strange until I heard that somebody else had the same rule that we weren't allowed to use the front door. The front door was for guests, and back door was for family and friends. And it went so far as my mother would put a piece of tape on the top of the door to know if somebody had went in and out the front door.
3: Whoa. Mo, your people didn't do that, did they?
1: Wow. Oh, no, they never did that. Wow.
4: I thought I was the only one until I heard you say that.
1: No. Oh, that's so funny.
3: Did you ever learn what it was about?
4: No idea. I asked when I was younger, and I don't know, I got some roundabout answer, and I never asked again. I just asked for it.
2: That is so funny.
1: Hey, thanks for sharing that with us. Have a great day.
4: You too. Thank you.
3: Bye.
2: Bye.

0: And now, more with Mo and Sally.
1: Hey, good morning, everybody. Welcome to the Mo and Sally Show. I would be Mo, and that's my wife and co-host, Sally.
2: Hello.
3: Good morning.
1: And producer, Curtis.
4: Hi.
1: Curtis had a real Flora moment.
4: Oh, I was leaving my friend's house, and so I was walking toward my car, and in his neighborhood somewhere, there was just some guy outside just standing. And it was like some guy, I would say he's probably mid-60s.
2: Okay.
4: Probably either, you know, upwards of that. And he's not wearing pants. He's wearing a long button-down shirt.
2: Does he have underwear?
4: I don't know. I'm not trying to check, Sally.
2: I understand.
4: But he's doing the old risky business just outside. And he... I noticed this, and I'm like, okay, that's weird. Florida is really Floridering right now, but I don't have time for it. Like, I'm trying to get to my car, and then, of course, he speaks to me. Hey, great weather, isn't it? And he just has his arms outstretched like this.
1: Oh, no.
4: And I'm like, what is happening?
2: I would have gone screaming back into my friend's house. I would have turned around and run.
1: Now, you know he didn't have anything on under that shirt.
4: I really don't know.
1: I guarantee you he probably did not have a thing on under that shirt. Was he drunk or
4: no,
1: just...
4: No, he didn't seem drunk at all.
1: He just normal.
4: He didn't seem like...
2: Wow,
4: like,
2: I would call him.
4: I was wondering if he was like, you know, like lost or something. Like, you know, if he had like a mental thing. It didn't seem that way.
2: Okay.
4: He was able to like have a whole conversation.
1: The fact that he threw his arms out.
4: Yeah, he was just enjoying the weather. I guess he was enjoying how breezy it was.
2: And I'm sure Curtis is looking at the sun anywhere but there.
4: I'm like, okay, well, I'm going to leave. I think he asked me another question, and I didn't quite answer that one. And I just got in my car and hightailed it.
2: Oh, jeez.
1: Oh,
4: because
1: man.
4: I was like, I don't know what's happening, and I don't need more answers.
2: Wow.
4: So just watch out. You know, they out here.
1: Mm-hmm. Mm-hmm. I don't know. I may have hung out a little bit to see where that would have gone.
4: Yeah.
1: You know, because I could always run. Hopefully I could outrun a, you know, 65-year-old man.
4: Yeah, I don't think he was going to be doing no running.
1: No.
4: But I just didn't want that in my life. I was like, not how I expected my night to go.
2: Oh, my gosh.
1: Maybe I would have even said, you know, at this point in my life, I don't care. Maybe I would have said, do you have any pants on under there?
2: Why don't you have any pants on?
1: Do you not have any pants on? Or are those really, maybe you have really short shorts? No. Or what's going on under there?
4: Nope, don't want to know.
2: Don't want to know.
1: I kind of want to know.
2: I would have gone screaming in the other direction. That's me.
4: Because that's how you get shown stuff. And then once you're shown stuff, now you have a therapist bill.
1: Yeah, you can't get that image out of your head.
4: That's right. Don't be asking additionals.
1: Ever.
4: Because you're curious to see what's going on, how crazy this is.
1: Good point.
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1: Starting your day off with a smile, it's the Cool Comedy Club. This is a classic. It's comedian Jerry Seinfeld talking about infomercials.
2: It is amazing what people will believe. I watch these infomercials late at night. I start to believe them. That I'm watching, and I start thinking, you know, I don't think I could cut through a shoe with any of my knives. That does look pretty good. There is nothing about my life that I could tell you that is more embarrassing than the fact that I have actually spoken the words, I would like to order the Ginsu knife. I actually own the Ginsu knife. I'm going to get this knife and cut my shoes up.
0: Mo and Sally.
1: Got today's life hack. Ooh, it's a bacon hack.
3: Bacon.
4: Bacon. So is this a preparation hack, or
1: yes,
4: like you gotta make bacon better?
5: Can you though?
4: That's what I was asking.
1: They say you can.
5: Yeah.
1: Run your bacon under cold water before cooking it. Doing so will reduce shrinkage by up to 50%.
4: You know what? You know, I know this sounds funny, but I do hate when bacon starts shrinking up. It is annoying to me.
1: Mm-hmm.
5: Really?
1: Yeah, they say.
5: Never heard that.
1: Run your bacon under cold water before cooking it. It will reduce shrinkage by up to 50%.
5: Huh.
4: That's crazy because you do normally hear about, you know, the other way you want to avoid cold water.
1: So yeah, that, yeah. On guys, it's totally the opposite.
4: Yeah, yeah, yeah.
1: You run that under cold water, that will increase shrinkage.
4: So bacon's different.
1: Bacon
4: is the opposite.
1: Is quite the opposite, yeah. So there
5: good
1: you go.
5: Know.

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1: And now, more with Mo and Sally.
2: Mo and Sally Show, thank you so much for kicking off your workday with us. We appreciate that. We've been talking about bizarre rules that you had to follow when you were growing up. And Petra on our Facebook page says, we weren't allowed to talk on the phone in our bedrooms. Even when we finally got a cordless phone, all calls had to be taken in the kitchen.
3: Then why did they have a phone in the bedroom?
4: Well,
3: what's the purpose if you're not allowed to use it?
4: Why didn't Mo have a front door?
2: Yeah. Why do we have a front door?
3: Doesn't make any sense. If your parents didn't want you to talk on the phone in your room, why did they put a phone in your room?
2: Listen, I get it, Petra. There were weird phone rules in our house. Sometimes my mom would talk on the phone. We had a phone in the hallway, and there was a little shelf for it. And sometimes she would talk on that phone because she didn't want to talk in the kitchen. And then sometimes she would talk in the kitchen. And then, you know, you could drag the cord around and talk in the living room. It was just, there were weird phone rules back. Yeah. In our house as well.
3: I remember another rule we had is I had to ask permission before I had a soda, like a Coke or a Dr. Pepper or Pibb. No, you couldn't just take one. You had to ask permission.
4: Because all y'all kids just going to, you know, drink all of them and they'll be gone. We just bought that stuff.
3: That's exactly what it was. Because, I mean, five kids in my family.
2: I really don't think these are weird rules in your house.
4: Yeah, Sally just had normal rules that she thinks
3: you don't think
4: weird.
3: That's a weird rule?
2: Oh, we had to pick up dog poop. That's not weird. We couldn't just drink soda whenever we wanted. That's not weird.
3: That's not weird either?
2: No,
3: okay.
2: Not at all.
3: Well, I guess I had more of a normal childhood than I thought.
2: Yeah, you did.
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1: Thank you so much for waking up to the Mo and Sally Morning Show. We appreciate that. We're talking about bizarre rules that your parents had that you had to live by when you were growing up. And my example was, you know, we didn't use our front door. I mean, we, you know, would let guests in or answer the front door. But when we left the house, we had to leave through the back door.
2: And when you came home, you...
1: Back door.
2: Always the back door.
1: We used the back door instead of the front door. And that's, I guess... Someone else called up and said, yeah, we did the same thing, you know?
3: And our listener, Linda, says they currently do that.
1: They do that. I love this. On our Facebook page, Rhonda says, not at my house, but at my friend's house, we couldn't go inside unless we washed our feet off in a bucket of soapy water.
2: What?
1: Her mom kept by the door. And it's not like her mom had white carpet or anything like that. They had an old-fashioned terrazzo flooring.
3: She said, you better wash those
1: feet. So weird. So they had to take their shoes off and wash their feet in a bucket of soapy water.
3: They had the feet bucket.
1: The foot bucket.
2: Ew, no. I don't want a communal foot bucket. That's gross.
1: And listen to this. Brenda says, back in the day, my parents always wanted me to make my bed, which I hated. After my dad stripped the entire waterbed two or three times, I learned. I fully made my bed and slept on top with a blanket for at least 6 months, in which I never had to make my bed again. They left me alone after they saw how far I'd go.
2: Wow. Jeez. This text says, coming from a Latino family, if we are visiting someone, we could not eat at their house. Even if we were asked if we were hungry, we'd have to say, not hungry, even if my stomach was rumbling.
3: Oh, wow.
2: Couldn't eat at somebody else's house?
3: No, no house, no nobody house.
2: Wow.
3: Leery of strangers out here.
1: This is Adrian in Wellington. Did you have a bizarre rule in your house?
4: Well, it turned out to be, I got to give my parents credit. Nobody was allowed to use the fireplace when they were not in the house.
3: Sure.
4: And okay. the first time they went on vacation, and I was 17, my brother was 19, we almost set the house on fire.
1: Oh, wow.
4: We had one of those phony logs, and we chopped it up just like they say all over the log. Don't chop this up. We had flames shooting out into the living room.
3: Oh, my gosh.
4: And they had that velvet wallpaper, and it just, like, scorched. So that was not such a crazy rule. We thought it was, but we were, you know, juvenile delinquents. So what do we know?
1: You nearly burned the damn house down.
3: Like, y'all can't do this without adult supervision.
4: Yeah, it's a hard one to hide.
1: Adrian, thank you for sharing that story with us.
4: No problem. Have a good afternoon.
3: You too. Bye.
1: Bye.
2: And basically says, whatever you do, don't chop this up. Do not chop this up. Don't chop this up.
3: Don't tell me.
1: Don't tell me what to do. And then burn the velvet wallpaper down.
2: Oh, my God.
1: Marissa on Facebook Live says, we had to wear something on our feet to the dinner table in our house growing up. Didn't necessarily have to be shoes. So my brother showed up one time in swim fins.

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2: What's your deal, weirdo?
1: You give us your quirk, we'll let you know if you're weird or not. And Sally, you mentioned that you have to kind of do your nails a little bit before you go to the nail salon.
3: Yeah, I don't like paint them and polish them, but I just clean them up a little bit.
1: Kinda you shape them up because you don't want to be...
3: Judged. Right.
1: Okay. Is that weird,
3: Is that
1: Curtis?
3: Weird?
4: I'm thinking probably not. But, like, I've never done it.
3: I liken it to kind of tidying up your house before your house cleaner comes, if you have one, or tidying right. up your car before you take it to the car wash.
1: Still, my favorite is our friend Tamara, who, you know, the landscaper was coming over, and she thought the grass was too tall, so she made her son get out there and cut the grass before the landscaper came over.
3: Now, that's a classic.
1: You got to cut the grass a little bit. We don't want to look like, you know, we're living, you know, crazy up in here. Nina, you have a quirk you want to share with us?
5: I don't have a quirk, but I kind of want to defend Sally.
3: Thank you.
5: And here's the thing. When you go into a nail salon or you want to get your hair done, you want to go in as if you take care of yourself. The same thing with your car, because then they figure you don't care and they're going to do a shoddy job.
1: Oh.
5: Doesn't make sense. You're right on, Sally.
4: Do you have research to back that up?
5: Absolutely, yes. Especially with my car. If my car looks like crap and I go to a mechanic, they take me as somebody that doesn't take care of their car, and they think I won't notice certain things.
3: That's interesting, because I mean, I love your spin on this, because mine was all, I don't want to be judged.
5: I'm the same way, but I notice I've gotten crappy haircuts if I come in, like, in a messy bun. You know, I'm a teacher, so I'm always up with a messy bun, and I come in, and, if it looks like you don't take care of your hair, then they think, this is someone who doesn't care, and they're going to do not such a great job.
1: Nina, thank you for your take on that.
3: Thank you so much.
5: You're very welcome. Have a good day.
4: You too. Bye.
3: Hi, Mo and Sally Show. Who's this?
6: Hey, Sally. It's Lori in the Pizzle.
3: Hi, Lori.
6: You are not weird.
3: Thank you.
4: You do the same thing?
6: I have to do the same thing, and actually, I have to brush my teeth before I go to the dentist.
4: Sure.
6: And one day I left from work, I had an appointment in the middle of the day, and I was apologizing to my dentist and my hygienist, and they're like, but you're coming to the dentist for us to clean your teeth.
1: That's when my teeth are the cleanest. Yeah. I mean, I brush, I floss, I do everything. You know,
6: exactly. For the same reason as you do the nails before you go and get a manicure or a pedicure.
1: Yep.
6: You don't want them to think you're a slob.
1: See?
3: I mean, I don't go as far as polish them or anything, but, you know, I fix them up. I clean them up.
6: Yeah. I have to push my cuticles back and make sure they're all even, because I will chip them and stuff at work. But,
4: That's
6: totally
4: very interesting.
1: Thank you, Lori.
3: Yeah, thanks, Lori.
6: All right, guys. Have a fantastic day.
4: You too.
3: Bye.
6: Bye.
1: We had one from Facebook Live.
4: Oh, well, you get to choose. Okay, so Kim gave us two.
3: Let's do the laundry.
4: You want to do the laundry one? Okay.
3: Well, I haven't seen the second one. For some reason, I can't see it.
4: I was going to say one's about laundry and one's about a boob, but we'll do the laundry one.
1: Oh, one's about a boob? Oh, we'll hang on to that one. Okay, let's do the laundry one first. What's her deal?
4: So she says she doesn't wash her clothes with her husband's clothes.
3: They wash them separately.
1: Why?
3: Well, he's a mechanic, and sometimes there can be a lot of like grease and stuff on there. So that makes sense to me.
1: I don't think that's weird.
4: No.
3: No, I think that's just practical.
1: Oh, yeah. No, that's not weird at all.
3: But Anna said that they do their laundry separately because her husband doesn't like the way she does it.
4: So I was like, okay.
1: You can do it yourself.
3: I've said that to Mo on more than one occasion.
1: Yeah, and I don't even know how to turn that thing on.
4: That's right. See, I would have let him struggle.

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2: What's your deal, weirdo?
1: You give us your quirk, we'll let you know if you're weird or not. And Kim, I guess, had a quirk on Facebook Live earlier about
3: boobs.
4: Yeah, she was a little hesitant on sharing this one, but then she went ahead and did it.
1: Mm-hmm. She gave us permission?
4: Mm-hmm.
1: Okay, what's her quirk? I'm interested.
4: She said that she's found that when she's relaxing, like, you know, laying in bed, she tends to put a hand up her shirt and then cut one of the, you know, one of her boobs, like, for security or something. And she was doing it last night when she was watching TV with her husband. And her husband noticed and looked at her like, what the heck?
5: What are you doing?
1: Wow. So is that weird that she's cupping a boob watching TV with her husband?
4: I'm going to say no. That might be comforting.
1: She said for security or something.
4: I don't want to delve into the or something.
1: Yeah, you know what? I'm not going to dive into it either. Is that weird?
5: I don't really think so.
1: I don't think so. Sometimes you know, need to cup something.
4: Yes. It'd be like that sometimes.
1: I'm not saying I've done it.
4: He's not saying he hasn't.
1: I'm not saying I haven't done it, so I'm going to say not weird, Kim.
5: We're going to go not weird.
1: We're going to say not weird that you're cupping your boob watching TV. Probably normal. But there's other people out there that do it. That's what I'm saying.
4: We should start a club.
1: Yeah.
5: Oh, Lord.
1: So Curtis has a quirk, too. This is interesting.
4: Yeah. Is it weird that I prefer to fly hungover, actually, if I can.
5: What?
4: Yeah, when I go, like, on trips or whatever.
1: You prefer to be hungover before you get on a plane. Like if you were going to fly from here to San Diego, you would prefer to be hungover?
4: I would prefer to, have a good night beforehand. And then, be at the airport and be all hungover.
1: Oh,
4: and stuff.
1: God, I think I'm going to hurl just thinking about it. I can't. I think that's weird that you want to get on a plane.
4: Oh, it's the best. I'll fall asleep instantly.
5: Oh, is that why?
4: Yeah,
1: oh,
4: it's
1: I would
4: great.
1: Just feel so, like, bleh. Yeah.
4: And they have all the stuff you need, like greasy food and stuff in the airport. Like, it's great.
1: No.
5: Oh, well, that's Curtis's travel tip.
1: just get all boozed up the night before, get on a plane.
5: What is that organization, Condé Nast or whatever, that does the travel tips?
4: Oh, yeah.
5: You're not going to be getting a job from them.
1: Do you think that's weird that he wants to be hungover on a plane?
5: Yes, I do.
1: Oh, I think that's weird, too.
5: But if it works for you, it works for you.
1: Well, I just can't imagine, though. I would be the guy, I would be hungover on a plane. The guy next to me would have to take his shoes off, and then I'd be like, I would just be so sick.

0: And now, more with Mo and Sally.
1: We've been talking about weird rules, bizarre rules that you had to live by when you were growing up. Maybe your mom or dad had a weird rule. Like for us, we didn't go in and out the front door. We went out the back door. Mm-hmm. When we left the house, it was out the back door. Came home through the back door.
2: But we found out some more other people have that rule.
3: Yeah, you're not alone in that.
1: No, and the guy who called earlier, his mom took it to the extreme. She would put a piece of tape up at the top of the door to
3: see if anybody cheated.
1: Yeah, if anybody broke the seal, they got in trouble. I like this one on our Facebook page. Heidi says, couldn't go to bed with wet hair, couldn't go out in the rain, or else you'd get sick.
2: And I thought that one was weird, but you said that was a rule in your house as well?
1: Absolutely. My mom would be like, you can't go to bed with wet hair. And if you go out during the rain, you're going to get a sore throat.
2: I've heard that one before.
3: We got the wet hair and sore throat.
1: Yeah?
3: Yeah, go to bed with wet hair, you're going to get a sore throat, something like that.
1: This one on the text we got says, mom's rule, I had to be home by 11 on every date I ever

0: went on.
1: Wow.
0: Even New Year's Eve. Oh, that sucks. Couldn't stay out.
1: Past 11 o'clock.
0: Past 11 o'clock. Let's see. What else do we have? I'm sorry.
1: Let's talk about the soap.
0: Yes.
1: Who had that one?
2: Kim did.
1: Kim said that, was it her friend?
2: Yeah, her friend's house.
1: Yeah, the family had to use the bar soap, and only guests used the liquid soap.
2: I guess that was the good soap.
1: Well, I think it had to do with germs, because keep it in the family with the bar soap.
2: Oh, maybe. Is that what you're thinking?
1: Yep.
2: But she said, like, later when she got closer to the, you know, family, she started using the bar soap. So that
1: so now she's a member of the family.
2: Yeah, yes. That's pretty good.
1: You're good at your family now. You can use the bar soap.
2: You can share our germs. Congrats.
0: We had decorative soap.
1: Oh, yeah, we did too.
0: And it would sit on the back of the toilet, mm-hmm. and it would just sit there.
1: It was a decoration, yeah.
0: Yeah, and it would get dust all over it, and it looked horrible.
1: Yeah, because the dust would stick to it, because it's, you know, it's soap.
0: But you didn't dare use it.
1: Oh, no.
2: And you're like, who was this helping?
0: No. Right. You didn't dare use that or the decorative towels. You know, mm-hmm. you don't use those two things. It's nope. Like, well, you think we could actually clean these off every now and then? Because they're both dusty as hell.
1: Yep, no. Nope.
0: But, yeah, weird rules that you had to live by. If you have any you want to share with us. Do we have any more, by the way?
2: I think that's pretty good for now.
1: I think that covers it.
0: I think we've covered a lot of weird rules this morning.

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1: Mo and Sally Morning Show. Thanks for kicking off your day with us. We do have the educational portion of today's program.
2: And now it's time for...
3: Random
4: facts.
5: 1, 2, 3, 4.
1: Yeah, you can actually learn something from this show. It's not all just mindless, you know, chatter and jokes and stuff. You learn stuff.
3: Facts.
1: Like this, random fact number one. Post-it notes were originally called press and peel when they came out in 1977. You know that? Press and peel.
4: That doesn't make sense.
1: But they didn't start selling well until the name change in 1980.
4: Because they should have been called peel and press. Press and peel doesn't make any sense at all.
1: Doesn't make any sense,
6: Somebody
1: right?
6: had that mess backwards. Mm-hmm.
1: They did. But yeah, they didn't really start selling well until they changed the name in 1980.
3: Fact.
1: And in fact number two. The eye chart with the E on top. Do you guys know what that's called?
6: No.
1: That's called a Snellen chart.
6: Snellen chart.
4: Really?
1: Yeah, when you go to the eye doctor and do the chart thing, that's a Snellen chart. And it's named after an ophthalmologist from the Netherlands named Herman Snellen, who created it back in 1862.
4: Wow.
6: For some reason, I want to use it as an insult. Like, you look like a Snellen chart.
1: Does Not bad. Work? Yeah. Not bad. Or you just say, you look like a Snellen.
3: Fact.
1: Random fact number three. If your name is Michael, listen up. Michael was either the most popular name for boys in America or the second most popular from 1954 to 2008.
4: Wow. Jeez.
1: Yeah. You had a good run.
4: Yeah?
1: Yeah.
3: Fact.
1: And finally, random fact number four. The concept of jaywalking was created and spread by, get this, car companies in the early 1900s to shift the blame in accidents from drivers to pedestrians.
4: Oh,
6: it's all a conspiracy.
1: Mm-hmm, that's where we get jaywalking from.
4: I'll
1: Did not
4: going.
1: Know that.
4: Mm-mm.
1: Yeah.
7: This has been today's edition of
0: 1, 2, 3, 4.
3: Random
0: facts. More variety from the 80s to now with Mo and Sally next
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1: All right, so if you're driving around in a new car, congratulations.
2: Mm-hmm.
1: Now the bad news.
2: Mm.
1: Your brand new ride could be slowly killing you.
3: I don't think anybody wants that kind of bummer news.
2: I was going to say, why? What?
1: A study at Harvard just found the new car smell that everyone knows and loves might cause cancer.
2: What?
1: They left a brand new car parked outside for 12 days and then measured the air quality inside, and it was not good. They found large amounts of two known carcinogens. Yeah, not good.
2: Ooh.
1: But everybody seems to love that new
2: the
1: car
2: new
1: smell.
2: The new car smell,
3: so
2: sure.
3: It's like something in that chemical.
1: Yeah, chemicals.
2: It's not good for you.
1: Just, yeah. Mm. So maybe, you know, keep your car, your brand new car, well ventilated. Maybe keep it clean and try to park in the shade because, yeah, that new car smell that we all love, not so good for you.
3: Thanks so much for that.
2: That is a bummer.
1: Well, that's a great way to kick off this topic.
3: Yeah, great.
1: A great way to kick off the topic. What's your favorite smell? Do you have a favorite smell?
2: I always like the smell of fresh cut grass.
1: That's very popular. I put this on Facebook.
2: Is that popular?
1: A lot of people say yes, fresh cut grass.
2: Mm.
1: That's a very
2: especially when I didn't have to do the mowing. You know?
1: Yeah, that's a very popular smell. I'm gonna go with suntan lotion or suntan oil at the beach.
2: Oh, really?
1: Yeah. Just you know,
3: what
1: you,
3: does that smell like?
2: Well,
1: you
2: got coconut.
1: You got the ocean there, and you got maybe the coconut scent or whatever. It's just I think that's a very nice smell.
2: What about you, Curtis?
3: I like the smell of gin or coffee, but that was kind of typical.
1: Now, that's another popular one. People say coffee. Terry on Facebook says babies and puppy breath.
2: Oh, yeah, puppy breath, sure. Mm. I don't know about baby breath.
1: And there's one that Grace says fresh baked bread and coffee.
2: Yeah.
1: Alyssa says coconut scent. Yeah, that's a good one, too. Becca says, I love the smell of my bed because then I'm in it and not around people. She also says green peppers and the pits at a racetrack.
2: What?
3: Racetrack pits,
1: People
3: huh?
1: have mentioned, like, diesel fuel or racing fuel. And so, yeah.
2: Really?
1: Yeah.
2: Huh.
1: Kathy says, right before there's a rainstorm.
2: Oh, yeah, the way it smells right before it rains.
1: And let's see. Yeah, more fresh cut grass.
3: People keep mentioning this petrichor thing.
1: What? Petrichor? Okay, somebody explain that. And I did not know that. It's that smell of the dirt and grass when rain first hits it, especially in the summer when it's super hot out and the ground almost steams.
3: Out here learning words.
1: It's petrichor?
3: Mm-hmm.
1: Is that how you say
2: I've
1: that?
2: I've never heard of that before.
1: Jennifer says the smell is so strong then it's the best.
2: Hmm. Who knew?
1: But I've never heard it called that before. Anyway. That's the question today.
2: Okay.
1: What's your favorite smell? And do you have one that's very unusual? You know.
3: Call in if you like feet.
2: I used to like the smell of my dog's feet.
3: Oh, wow.
1: I'm pointing to Sally because when we first got together, she was like, oh, I love the smell of my dog's feet. And I'm like, what? And she goes, she made me smell them. She goes, it smells kind of like popcorn. And
2: Her little paws. She was so sweet.
1: Yeah, we're still together, by the way.
2: Yeah.
1: That didn't drive me away.
3: Y'all are crazy.
1: She liked the smell of her dog's feet.
2: Feet, I did.
1: All right, if you've got one for us.
2: I'm a weirdo.

0: that feeling when you hear a song you love? How's this feel?
1: So good.
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1: We're talking about your favorite smells. Mm-hmm. Name one of your favorite smells, because we mentioned that the new car smell.
2: Mm-hmm.
1: And new cars. Yeah,
2: could be bad for you.
1: That's apparently bad for you. Mm. It could be killing you slowly.
2: But everybody loves that smell of a new car.
1: Right. But some strange and some not so strange favorite smells that we've heard about on Facebook. Fresh cut grass, very popular.
2: That
1: smell.
2: Was one of mine, yeah.
1: Coffee, very popular. Kate says burning leaves in autumn all over the neighborhood at Halloween in New York.
2: Hmm.
1: Yeah, burning leaves.
2: That is Curtis can't relate to the outdoorsy stuff.
3: No, we also have Greg who said burning wood. That's kind of like related.
2: Mm-hmm.
1: And didn't somebody say honeysuckle?
3: That's Linda. Uh-huh.
2: Yeah, Linda. I can relate to that, Linda, because I grew up with, there was honeysuckles all around where I grew up.
3: Is that a fruit or flower? What is
2: it? It's a flower.
1: It's a flower.
3: Yeah, okay. Mm-hmm.
1: Did you ever take the little stems out and suck on them?
2: Yep,
1: yeah,
2: sure did.
1: We did too.
2: Mm-hmm.
3: Oh, those!
1: Yeah.
3: I don't know what those smell like.
2: They smell
1: good,
2: really nice.
1: Good smell.
2: Somebody also said, a couple of people said, right when you first strike a match, that smell, that is a good smell. It's probably not good for you, but it is a good smell.
1: I think Ochi said that. Well,
2: there was a couple of people who said that.
1: Also, people they like fuel. Like Ken says race fuel, and then Melissa says gasoline, marine diesel, and diesel exhaust from old buses.
2: Lordy.
3: Yeah, a lot of gas is always popular. That's a popular one anytime you do the like favorite smell thing.
2: Bill says in this text, his dad was a veterinarian, and as a kid, he used to take the lid off the jar of alcohol-soaked cotton balls and still likes that smell today.
1: Oh. Okay.
2: He likes the smell.
1: Nancy says cigar smoke. So sexy. I think that can go one way or the other. Depends on if it's a good cigar or like a cheap cigar. But I will tell you.
2: Back when you smoke cigars, sometimes your clothes would just reek.
1: Yeah, it wasn't good.
3: Nasty.
1: It was nasty. My dad used to have a friend, though, that would smoke a pipe. Now, that was a good smell. I used to work for a guy.
3: Karen also says that. She said her dad smoked a pipe.
2: Oh. Yeah.
3: And she loved the smell of the tobacco he used.
2: I just don't think it smells good the next day.
1: Mr. Janik, who I worked for at the skating rink, he would smoke a pipe and it smelled so good.
2: I like the smell of rosemary. We have a rosemary bush, a little small one.
1: Oh, yeah.
2: I love the smell of that.
1: Yeah. Favorite smell?
2: Hi, Mo and Sally Show. Who's this?
4: Hey, Sally. It's Carpenter Dan. I like the smell of fresh cedar wood.
2: Ooh.
4: Early in the morning.
1: Oh, yeah. That's nice. That's a good one.
2: That's a good one, Dan.
4: Yeah. I do a lot of cedar work when I do my jobs, you know.
1: Yeah.
2: Yeah.
4: But, yes, much love. Okay.
1: All right.
4: Okay.
1: See
4: I'm
1: you, Dan.
4: I'm at the job. I'm busy. I'm sorry.
1: All right. Okay. Go work with your wood.
3: Bye.
2: Bye.
3: Inappropriate.
1: What?
2: A little bit.
1: He's working with wood this morning, and he likes the smell of it.
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1: Welcome to the Mo and Sally Show. All right, let's get into Am I Weird Wednesday.
2: Listen up, everybody.
3: Smells a little weird in here.
4: He's weird.
3: It's a little weird, huh?
4: You're a weirdo.
5: Whoa, weird.
2: What's your deal, weirdo?
1: Here's how it works. You give us your quirk, and we'll discuss and let you know if we think you're weird or not. And no judgment here, because we're all weird, especially me.
6: Yes.
1: I mean, I share all my weirdness.
7: And you keep finding things somehow, and I'm always shocked about that part.
1: Is it weird?
6: I'm always like, that's got to be the last one. It's got to be.
1: Well, you guys know, I mean, I've talked about this before, how I have, you know, I wear separate underwear for certain things.
7: Oh, no, okay.
1: Well, yeah, you know, like I, you know,
6: yes, we know you've told about your underwear.
1: Okay, well, now I'm really kind of. I looked in my sock drawer this morning. I was getting a pair of socks out, and I noticed that my long socks, which I don't really wear, were kind of creeping over into my short socks.
6: Oh gosh!
1: And I was like, this is unrest right here. I've got to do something about
6: this. You've got too many socks.
1: I need to put a divider in there so my long socks can't get mixed up with my short socks.
6: And you need to get. You have so many socks; it's unreal.
1: I do have too many socks. Yeah, I only wear, you know, a certain number, but I've got way too many. Socks.
7: So you need a divider to divide your kinds of socks?
1: Yeah, I think I need to get like some little dividers in there, because I don't like my long socks really even, you know, creeping over into my short socks.
7: I just mix them all together.
1: Oh, see,
6: yeah, me too.
1: Oh my God, I got to come over and help you out.
7: Why do I need help?
1: Because you can't be having short socks mixed up with long socks, you know. They need to live in separate worlds or separate sides of the drawer. See, this is what I'm talking about. Little quirks like this.
6: Okay, I just thought of one.
1: Yeah?
6: You know how some people, if they have a cleaning service, they'll kind of tidy up their house before the cleaning service comes over?
7: Of
6: right.
7: course.
6: Well, some people do that with their car as well. It's like, oh, maybe I'll kind of get some of the trash out of the car before I take it to the car wash or whatnot.
1: Yeah?
6: I'm like that with my nails.
1: You do your nails before you go get a manicure?
6: Yeah, a little bit, because, I mean, they can get pretty ratty looking, and I think, I don't want to set my hands down and the person who's going to give me the manicure go, oh, my God.
7: Oh, I wonder if that is weird or not.
6: So I'm wondering if I'm the only one. Like, right now, I desperately need a manicure, but I will file my nails and work on the cuticles a little bit before I go.
7: Oh, I don't think I'm in a good position to know if that's weird or not. I've never gotten a professional manicure before, so I don't know.
1: Oh, let's
6: go get...
1: Have
6: you gotten a pedicure?
7: Yeah, I get my feet done, but I don't do nothing beforehand,
6: because
7: that's the whole point of me going there, because I hate doing feet stuff, so that's why I go there.
6: See, I would do this, like, I'm in desperate need of a pedicure, too, but I'd have to do some clipping first.
7: Huh.
1: Interesting. Okay, well, Sally Weird, she wants to know.
6: I want to know, is that weird?
1: Is that weird? Now, I've got a buddy back in Dallas. I think he posted this on Facebook, and he used to work at the skating rink. I don't know him that well, but he used to work at the skating rink that I worked at, and we're friends on Facebook, and I think this is weird. He and his wife do separate groceries. They share little things like, I guess, milk and butter, you know, ketchup and stuff like that. But he says that they go buy their own groceries otherwise.
6: Oh, like they kind of share a pantry.

0: and some of the staples.
1: Yeah, but he buys what he wants.
0: Right.
1: He goes and buys what he wants, and she goes and buys what she wants.
2: Sounds like a great system to me.
1: Does it?
2: Yeah.
1: You don't think that's weird?
0: That if it works for them.
2: Yeah, I think it's a little unorthodox, but like...
0: It's like some couples have separate bank accounts. I mean, we don't. But some people say their marriage would be over if they didn't.
1: Wow. Okay.
0: I don't know. I have to give some thought on that, Mo.
2: I don't find it that weird. I don't find the food one that weird.
1: Okay. Well, this is how it works. You give us your quirk. We'll let you know if we think you're weird or not.

0: And now, more with Mo and Sally.
1: Mo and Sally Morning Show. Thanks for kicking off your day with us. We've been talking about your favorite smells on the show today, because I said one of my favorite smells is suntan lotion at the pool or at the beach. Also, grilling steak.
2: Oh, yeah,
3: that's a good one.
1: Steak on the grill. Mm-hmm. If I'm outside and our neighbors are grilling, I just want to bust in the backyard and say, hey, neighbor, I got some wine I'll share if you want to share some of that steak.
2: So you know good. A smell that I like involving meat? Did your parents ever cook bologna? Like
1: yes.
2: in a fry pan?
1: Yes.
2: I love that smell. Yeah, I mean, I know it's not good for you at all, but gosh, the smell of fried bologna.
1: It was so good.
2: So good.
1: Yeah. We have Big Poppy on the phone. Hey, Big Poppy.
4: Hey, so I just called. I love the segment that you're doing on a favorite smell, so I figured I'd just jump right in and share a couple of my favorites.
2: Okay.
4: So I have on my patio in my backyard these citronella plants.
2: Oh, yeah.
4: And I love the smell of that. You know, they're... It deterred the mosquitoes, but I love the smell of them.
3: What's the other one?
4: I like basil.
3: Also. Oh,
1: nice.
4: Oh, fresh, fresh basil. And then, of course, really good Italian food.
1: Thank you, Big Poppy. My stomach is growling now.
2: Yes.
1: Thinking about Italian food.
3: No, it really is.
2: It really is.
3: Making obscene noises. And it needs to stop.
1: If I turn the music down, you could probably hear it. I mean, it's just, you know.
2: Pretty loud.
1: Yeah.
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2: Hey, good morning. Thanks for waking up with us. We've been talking about your favorite smells on the show today.
3: Mm-hmm.
2: Kim says popcorn.
3: Ooh, that's a good one. Until somebody burns it in the microwave.
4: Then it's the worst
2: then
4: thing.
2: It is the worst. You're absolutely right. And Curtis used to work in a movie theater. You said that was a deal when people would burn popcorn.
4: If popcorn was burned, that was a whole ordeal. Because now, all right, instead of the lobby smelling like something people want to spend money at.
3: they just want
4: to
3: leave.
4: A death trap, and we had to open the doors and breeze that whole thing out. Like, it was crazy.
3: Wow.
2: You know what? Speaking of opening doors, we used to go to this little Mexican place down in Boca Raton, and when they had fajitas, the place was so small.
3: It was teeny tiny.
2: They had to open the doors up because
4: all that smoke.
3: The fajita smoke would just fill up the whole place.
2: It smelled so good. Let's see. We got a text from Shay. She said, this might qualify for tomorrow on Am I Weird Wednesday, but I absolutely love the smell of Play-Doh.
4: Yeah, I get that.
3: Oh, I get that. I get that. Yeah.
2: Sure, why not? Vicky says bed sheets dried outside on a windy day.
3: Yeah. That's nice.
2: That is a good one.
3: Mm-hmm.
2: Let's see what else. Fresh cut northern grass.
3: Oh, now we're going to be regional specific
4: about the grass. It got to be that north grass.
3: Okay.
2: Southern grass.
3: Our Florida grass doesn't cut it.
2: Mary Berger says fresh baked cookies. Yeah, that's a good smell
3: that's a good
2: too.
3: One, yeah.
2: Suzette says ocean breeze and vanilla. I said, you know, like a suntan lotion and suntan oil at the beach is a good smell.
3: It is a good smell.
2: Hello.
5: Hi, good morning. I was calling about the smells.
3: Yeah.
5: Favorite smells. I don't know if anyone said this because I just turned on the radio now.
3: Okay.
5: But when we were younger, the teachers used to make copies for our tests and worksheets on this type of machine that had like a carbon copy. I don't even know what it was. I'll be honest with you. But you can tell when they had just made the copies and it was so fresh, and you just take a sniff of that. You're probably getting high at the time. I didn't know.
2: I know exactly what you're talking about. It was
5: good.
2: Was it called like a mimeograph or something like that?
5: Maybe. You know, when I started teaching, I actually made my first year. I had that machine, and it was something we had to twist, turn it with our hand, like a handle. Just turn each page to make an individual copy, and it came out kind of purpley. The letters come out with like a little purple tint to it.
2: Yes.
5: Yeah. But I don't know what it is.
2: Yeah. What's your name?
5: Vivi,
2: thank you so much for the phone call and the memory of, carbon copy paper or mimeograph, whatever it was called. It was great.
5: Thanks. Have a great day, guys.
2: You too. Bye.
3: Y'all getting high as a kite over there at the copy
4: paper?
3: Machine.
2: Now, this is probably, that was probably too old for Curtis, right?
4: I'm trying to figure out, like, it sounds familiar, but I can't, like, really recall.
2: I looked it up. It's called mimeographs.
4: Okay.
3: I remember that.
2: It says the classroom chore that smelled so good. It says here the duplicator fluid had methanol and isopropanol in it.
4: That sounds like meth to me. That started with meth.
3: I said, you're getting high.
2: When they passed out the papers, that's the first thing you did. Would you smell it? Oh, it smells so good.
4: Oh, no wonder.
2: Yeah, that's probably
4: you messed up.
2: That's why I messed up. I was sniffing paper in school.
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1: Switzerland outlasted Colombia on penalty kicks, and we'll head into the World Cup quarterfinals. 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
1: Switzerland will now play Argentina, who pulled off a dramatic 3-2 comeback win over Egypt. No games at the World Cup today. 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
1: Nice to hear that John Bon Jovi vocally feeling very strong. I'm looking forward to performing some shows. I think they just kicked off their tour earlier this week. Well, set of residencies, we should say. Tears for Fears as your Wednesday continues. It's today's Cool 105.5.

0: Tears for Fears on your Wednesday morning. 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

She's been at it a long time and not slowing down. Madonna just released a new album last week called Confessions 2, and it's all about that dance vibe, and the reviews are really good. 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It's Papa Don't Preach.

Getting close to this show coming to the I Think Financial Amp. That's going to be on July 31st with Toto, Christopher Cross, and The Romantics. What I Like About You is on today's Cool 105.

So it was on this day back in 1981, the Go-Go's released their debut album, Beauty and the Beat, and Belinda Carlisle, the lead singer. We love it. A little music history in the workday. On today's Cool 105.5, it's Pharrell and Happy.

0: 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Summer food, summer treats. 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

0: At today's Cool 105.5, we love the 80s. And the music of today, too. I'm a
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Well, here's a fun celebrity birthday for you. The 6 degrees of separation, Mr. Kevin Bacon. 68 today. Looks fantastic. Thanks for enjoying the music as your workday continues on today's Cool 104.

0: or however we need to compartmentalize, right? 25% of people polled said they lie every day. 75% lied about lying every day. And how can you tell if someone is lying? Look for no eye contact, fidgeting, and in some cases, people start to sweat. Carrie, what was the last lie you told?
1: I was a bridesmaid in a wedding, and mm-hmm. when they asked me what my dress size was, I lied and said I was a 2.
0: Yeah.
1: I am definitely not a 2.
0: So, I bet that got very interesting day of. 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

After 12 o'clock, you know what that means? We're at the halfway point of the work week. Yay! Welcome into the lunch hour here with me, Jana. 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
1: Earlier, we were talking about lying. Everybody seems to do it, some a lot more than others. 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

Sometimes you just need that good mood music. And we love to give it to you in the workday. Here with me, Jana. Thank you so much for listening to today's Cool 105.5. Michael Jackson's on.

0: Bedrock with you on today's Cool 105.5. Talking about lying today, not for any particular reason. It just came up in my prep this morning. And I find it very interesting what people choose to lie about. Like, Maria, what is one lie you always remember telling?
1: When I was 16, I told him my boyfriend was 18 and he was really 22.
0: Oh.
1: Really wasn't the greatest thing, I guess.
0: No, it's probably a good thing Dad did not know that. And in some states, that's illegal.
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1: Today's a day off for tournament action. Kylian Mbappe in France will take on Morocco in the quarterfinals tomorrow.
2: Mbappe scores! France finally in front!
1: Mbappe has 7 goals, one behind Lionel Messi in the race for the Golden Boot. The winner of tomorrow's match will play the winner of Spain-Belgium in the semifinals.
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Already after 1 o'clock. Hey, just want to make sure you know we're back to it next week, starting on Monday. Cash Money, $1,000 an hour. That's going to be fun. Here's Maroon 5 and Sugar.

Thank you for making us a part of your workday. Just listening to the music, getting through it together. We love that. Here on today's Cool 105.5, Mo and Sally back to it tomorrow morning to get your day started. 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

0: She's definitely not having a cruel summer this summer, and I have always been impressed with how she can keep a secret, and thousands of her friends apparently could keep a secret too. 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

from Lee Bird Nash, lead singer of Sixpence None the Richer. Their bass player suddenly died, and they've had to cancel the rest of their tour, obviously, because they are just reeling from it. And just makes you appreciate life every day. 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

Ed Sheeran and Perfect. If you want to catch him in concert, don't let those Miami shows pass you by. He's going to take a big old break after this series of shows. They're coming up at the Hard Rock in Hollywood.

Thank you for enjoying the music as your Wednesday continues. More variety from the 80s to now. On today's Cool 105.5, it's Jimmy Cliff. Always makes me want to go to the beach.

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1: Hope you are having a wonderful day. 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
6: 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Kylian Mbappe in France will take on Morocco in the quarterfinals tomorrow.
7: 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France finally in front!
6: 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The winner of tomorrow's match will play the winner of Spain-Belgium in the semifinals.
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Journey and Faithfully, just past 2 o'clock on your Wednesday afternoon. Hey, you know, we're going to be back to that cash rate, $1,000 an hour. Yeah, that kicks off again on Monday. Big old chunk of cash. We're just going to split like $1,000 off at a time. It's a good way to spend the day. The weekend of blinding lights on today's Cool 105.5.

I did get a chance to take my mother to see Tina Turner back in 2001. Lionel Richie, the opening act, one of my most favorite memories and why I will always err to the side of just getting the concert tickets and going to the show. Tina Turner's What's Love Got to Do with It on today's Cool 105.5.

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Train performing at the I Think Financial Amp. That is going to be later tonight. Grab your tickets. Go. Enjoy the show along with Bare Naked Ladies and Matt Nathanson. 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Hey, it's Jana. OMD. If you leave.

0: She knows about your shopping addiction. 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

0: Just singing along on a Wednesday afternoon. 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
1: I tell you, getting older is not for the weak. All of a sudden, like, everything in my body hurts no matter what. It's like, oh, this is really happening. How did you know that you were like, okay, now we've reached that point?
2: Well, I'll tell you, I knew I was getting old when I stopped getting carded.
1: Well, yeah.
2: You know, like, I used to get carded until I was, like, in my mid-30s, and I'd be like, oh, I must look so young. And now that I'm in my 40s, I'm not getting carded anymore, so right. I know I am getting old.
1: I tell you, when the girl at the grocery store, like, randomly asked me for mine, because I'm wearing a sunglasses or hat or whatever, like, I fully enjoy every moment of that. Because you're right, doesn't happen very often anymore.
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More variety from the 80s to now. And today's cool 105.5. We are 8 days into July and just a few weeks away from these guys. It's going to be such a great Tripleville here in West Palm. 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

Mega Millions jackpot keeps on growing. No one won last night. No one has won since St. Patrick's Day. So for Friday night's drawing, it will be at least $604 million. The estimated jackpot for tonight's Powerball, that is now up to $434 million. Good luck if you play. It's More Variety with Leanne Womack on today's Cool 105.5.

0: Cup round of 16 stage is over. Congratulations to Argentina and Switzerland advancing to the World Cup quarters. Good afternoon. It's Jody. Today's Cool 105.5. And Lionel Messi tied things up with a goal in the 83rd minute. Now, today at 4, it's France versus Monaco. And coming up Saturday, Norway versus England here in Miami Gardens.
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United States Postal Service raising the cost of those forever stamps starting this weekend, pending approval. 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I think there's still one bill every month that I do mail. 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

Nickelback teasing something. Looks like they're gearing up for a new album. Band started dropping these cryptic hints online. This will be their first album in over 3 years. So far, no official release date. We will keep you posted. More

Panera giving away sourdough loaves of bread in honor of Taylor Swift's wedding. Hi, it's Jodi on today's Cool 105.5. This happens tomorrow, and you need to arrive.

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3: 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Kylian Mbappe in France will take on Morocco in the quarterfinals tomorrow.
4: 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France finally in front!
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Have you seen the Miley Cyrus Barbie doll? 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

0: 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It's more variety. 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

for Madonna, the new dance album is out, Confessions 2. I love it. And she is getting ready to play this historic role in the World Cup. She will co-headline the tournament's first ever FIFA World Cup final halftime show. It's coming up July 19th from New Jersey.

As if we did not eat enough hot dogs over 4th of July weekend, here comes National Hot Dog Day. It's 1 week from today. Good afternoon. It's Jody Uncool at 105.5. Hot Dog Day coming up next Wednesday. It's July 15th. Pringles Potato Chips, they are launching something new. Hot dog buns flavored like Pringles. Limited edition dog buns will come in these classic chip flavors like sour cream and onion, barbecue, even honey mustard. Before Hot Dog Day even gets here, Friday is National French Fry Day.

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1: Morocco will be looking to upset world number one France in the quarterfinals tomorrow. They're coming off a 3-0 win over Canada last week.
2: Rahimi to put the exclamation mark on it. Morocco are going through to the quarterfinals.
1: The winner will play either Spain or Belgium in the semifinals. 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

Cool at 105.5, Ed, one of Taylor Swift's besties, and of course, he was at the wedding last weekend in New York. Did you realize we haven't heard anything from the happy couple? 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Daryl Hall, 79, he just underwent a successful kidney transplant. He is currently recovering at home, and he's promising to return with new music and more episodes of Live from Daryl's House. 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

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Great way to cool off has to be a water park, right? And we are sending you to Disney water parks where you can experience H2O glow after hours. 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

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Thanks for hanging with us on Cool 105.5. Is Justin Bieber laying down roots in New York City? Perhaps. Just purchased a $12 million condo in the West Village. They used to

0: More variety on it. Today's cool at 105.5. Hey there, it's Jody. So one of my favorite shows on TV, Law and Order SVU. One of the reasons I love Mariska Hargitay, just announced today that she will host the 78th annual Emmy Awards. Now, she becomes the first woman to MC TV's biggest night in 15 years. Last time that happened was back in 05, and it was Ellen DeGeneres. Emmys coming up in September from LA.
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It's the Palm Beach Shakespeare Festival back at Carlin Park. 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

about a month away from a Def Leppard here in West Palm Beach. They're playing the I Think Financial Amphitheater. 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
1: It's a day off at the World Cup today as the quarterfinals begin Thursday when France takes on Morocco in Foxborough, Massachusetts. 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

More variety from the 80s to now on Cool 105.5. And I know we haven't heard a lot from Adele lately. She was taking a break from music. Well, now she's about to make her feature film acting debut. Tom Ford's upcoming movie, Cry to Heaven, which is due out this fall,

I know we're coming off a long holiday weekend, but it seems like this work week is dragging. Well, there's fun after work in Wellington tomorrow night. Let you know what's going on after Charlie Puth on today's Cool 105.5.

0: Thursday nights full of fun in Wellington. More variety, cool at 105.5. Hi there, it's Jodian. And tomorrow night, head to Wellington for live music, all kinds of unique vendors, and food trucks. This sounds like a great time. They do it just about every Thursday night. We're talking 18 food trucks. 35 local small business vendors are there every week. 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

It's like, you can't hear that song without thinking about the Rocky movies. Happy belated to Sylvester Stallone, a Palm Beach resident. He turned 80 yesterday. There's a new biographical movie about the Rocky franchise, I Play Rocky, coming out in November. 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

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You know these guys are headed our way. Men at Work, Pompano Beach Amphitheater, coming up July 16th. 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

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Hi there, Jody. Getting ready to head out, going home to walk my Harley. And you know what? Before 7 p.m., it's just too hot to take a long walk with the dogs. All right, so we're sending you to see Bryan Adams on the road with Pat Benatar. 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

0: Today's Cool 105.5, more variety from the 80s to now with Rick. It's a cool show to get to middle of the week, last minute. Train is in town tonight at I Think. Come on, out on the lawn tonight? That would not be bad. Looks like you can still get last minute tickets.
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